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'Cause I'm desperately grasping for steady ground, something I can build.

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0: Hold on, Barrett. All we really have here is a shoe print. It's circumstantial evidence.
1: No, Emily. What you have here is a solved mystery. Excuse me.
0: Hey, where are you going?
1: I'm going to have a talk with Nelson.
0: He worries me when it gets like that. Matthew, you follow Barrett and see where this Nelson lead goes. I'll stay here and go over the crime scene again.
1: Right. But don't solve the case without me.
0: I wouldn't dream of it.
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2: but another student's in the way.
4: The Parliament only has one reporter spot left, and Von Hartman's after it.
2: And when a hallway incident starts rumors?
3: I heard Von's a total bully. He pushed a girl down in the hallway yesterday.
0: That was me.
5: If Von's banned from the middle school grounds, Zoe gets the position on the magazine.
2: Will the truth come to light? 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
1: Well, I'll be. If it isn't Nelson Swanson himself, laying in his dad's hammock as if he didn't have a care in the world. And what's that he's playing with?
6: Oh, hi, Barrett. Guess what?
1: Guess what? Yeah, I could do that. I'll guess that you're playing Verminoids.
7: Wait, Barrett, hold on.
6: Hi, Matthew. Look, I'm trying to vanquish a drool bat.
1: Oh, yes, I can see that. I vanquished a few in my lifetime. Vanquished quite a few, in fact.
6: That's why I was looking for you a little earlier.
1: I bet you were.
6: I wanted to ask you about power cells in Feswig's castle.
1: Like, maybe how to steal some?
6: Steal some?
1: Like you stole my Verminoids game?
6: Like I stole... What?
1: Like you stole my Verminoids game!
6: I stole your Verminoids game.
1: Yes!
6: Me!
1: Who else am I talking to?
6: Me.
1: Exactly!
8: This could go on for hours.
6: You're joking, right?
1: What? Joking? Nelson! Do you think I don't have eyes in my head?
8: I'm sure there's a rational explanation for this. Nelson, where did you get this game?
6: According to Barrett, I stole it.
1: See? I told you so! Confession's good for the soul, Nelson. I'm proud of you for admitting that you have a problem. Now just give me back my game and I'll be on my way.
6: Barrett, you have to listen very carefully to what I'm about to say. Ready?
1: Go for it!
6: I did not steal your game! I bought it yesterday with money I earned doing yard work around the neighborhood.
1: Oh boy, here we go again. Man, this is so textbook. Denial, denial, denial. Shame is a prison, Nelson, and you aren't inmate.
8: Nelson, can I see your game for just a second?
6: Sure.
1: Matthew, what are you doing?
8: When you first buy Verminoids, you have to log into their website and register a unique identification name that can't be changed. The login here is set for... Nelson Swanson. See? There's no doubt about it. This game is absolutely his.
1: Oh. I see. I forgot about that login thingy.
6: Can I have my game back now?
8: Sure, Nelson. Here you go.
6: Thanks.
1: Well, you know, this should teach us all a very important lesson. Don't you think? Never, under any circumstances, jump to conclusions. It's a valuable tip for life. Yes, sir.
8: Okay, we're leaving now.
6: Good idea.
1: I can't believe you thought he was a thief.
8: Right. Let's go, oh great detective.
0: While Barrett made a fool of himself over at Nelson's, I stayed back to look over the scene. The most obvious thing was that the leaves that had been there in abundance earlier were now gone. But something else caught my eye.
8: Hi, Emily. Any luck?
0: Maybe. How about you guys?
8: Barrett?
1: I think I should probably just be quiet for a while.
0: Really? Nice work, Matthew.
8: Thanks. What are you looking at?
0: Ants.
8: Ants?
0: See the line of them down there? I think this is where the anthill was. I suspect it was under the leaves. The leaves that are now gone. You were bitten by ants earlier, right, Barrett?
8: You can just nod your head.
0: Mm-hmm. And did you see the anthill?
8: I think you're going to have to answer out loud.
1: I didn't see any hill, but I sure felt some ants.
0: That's the point.

0: there was an anthill here at the base of the tree. But look at the gouge marks around where it was.
1: This whole area looks like it was completely annihilated by something powerful and low to the ground. Something like...
2: a lawnmower!
0: More than likely.
2: Oh, no! But that means... Dad!
0: Wait, Barrett. He really didn't learn anything about jumping to conclusions, did he? We better hurry.
3: Whew! Well, I guess that just about does it.
2: Dad!
3: Oh, hey, Barrett. Son, I'm looking at my hedges and noticing that they're pretty much the same length and shape as they were this morning.
2: Yeah. Dad, sorry. I really am going to get around to it,
3: You need to get around to it now.
0: Hey, Dad.
3: Oh, hey, Em. Matthew?
1: Hi, Mr. Jones.
2: I'll do the hedges, I promise. But, can I look in the lawnmower bag?
3: What? All right, now what's going on?
0: His Verminoids game is gone, Dad. He was playing it under the tree and...
2: Emily!
0: What?
3: Verminoids again. Well, I guess that works out well then.
2: Why?
3: Because you're banned from playing for a week.
2: What?
3: Shall we make it 2 weeks?
2: But, let's talk about this.
0: Barrett, there's no point in haggling over something you don't have. Can we open the mulching bag on the mower, Dad?
3: Why?
0: His game may be in there.
3: Really? You think I hit it with the lawnmower? Well, I'm sure I would have heard something.
0: Mind if we look, just in case?
3: Yeah, well, be my guest.
2: Oh, no. I can't look.
1: Then close your eyes, Barrett. This won't be pretty.
0: No. Nothing.
2: Nothing? Well, that's great. Right? Isn't that great?
0: Wait a minute.
1: Hide your eyes again, Barrett.
0: What's this?
3: That is what's left of a yogurt cup.
2: Can I open my eyes yet?
1: You're good, Barrett. Yogurt cup.
3: Yeah, I've run over a few pieces of trash in the yard today. It's Mr. Farrell's dog again. I am going to have to talk to him about it. I also got what was left of that power bar I gave you earlier, Barrett.
2: Oh. Whew!
0: Wait a minute. I think it can solve part of this mystery.
1: Which part?
0: About the trash. It's probably not the neighbor's dog.
3: Well, why do you say that?
0: Didn't Mom say she found the trash knocked over earlier this morning?
3: She did.
0: And I happen to know that the Farrell's dog is a golden retriever. See? The teeth marks on this yogurt cup are too small for that dog.
1: Then...
0: it's our mama raccoon.
3: A raccoon? Well, that makes perfect sense.
2: Look, this is all good news for the mystery of our trash, but where's my game?
1: I know. Mama raccoon stole your game.
2: Really? Well, let's go get it.
0: Wait, no.
2: What now?
0: Raccoons forage at night, so your game went missing at the wrong time.
2: Then where is it? If Nelson didn't take it, or the lawnmower didn't eat it, did the ants carry it down inside their little anthill?
0: Probably not, but... That's it! The anthill! Guys, follow me back to the tree!
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2: What are you looking for? We've already searched everywhere under the tree.
0: I don't want to look under it. I want to look in it.
2: My video game climbed up that tree? Now you're getting silly.
0: No, look there.
3: Wait a minute, Emily. Yeah, I see what you're talking about.
2: It's a bird's nest. A big bird's nest.
3: Yeah, it looks like a crow's nest to me. And they have been all over the place today.
2: Is it? I mean, that's great. So?
0: Barrett, you said you ate half of Dad's energy bar before you came outside, right?
2: Yeah, chocolate. Kind of messy, but I ate the whole thing.
0: And then you played Verminoids under this tree.
2: Yeah.
0: Now look what's left of the anthill. Those gouge marks. The lawnmower didn't do that. A crow did it. They like ants. And my guess is that the crow smelled the chocolate from your fingers that wound up on the game and
2: took it back to its nest.
0: Yes.
3: Look, he's up there. I can see him.
2: Crows can carry something that size?
0: Sure.
2: The crow probably thought it was a big nut or something.
0: That's right. Oh, wait a minute. Do you know what crows do with nuts?
2: Don't tell me he's up there eating my game.
1: Oh, it's worse than that. First, they try to crack them open with their beaks, and if that doesn't work, they fly really high and drop it onto something hard.
2: What? There it goes!
0: And it's got the game!
2: After it!
3: I am never going to get that hedge trimmed.
2: Where is he going?
0: The street. He's going to drop it on...
2: No!
0: The street.
2: Oops. My game!
0: Wait, Barrett, a car is coming.
2: It's Mom! Scott, Mom! My game!
1: Oh, this is bad.
7: Hey, everybody!
2: My game!
7: Wait, what's wrong? What happened? Did I hit something?
2: My game!
3: Oh, hey, honey.
7: Oh, what's going on here?
0: You ran over his Verminoids game.
7: But... what was it doing in the middle of the road?
0: It's a long story.
7: No, I don't understand. Simon!
3: Oh, don't ask me. My mind is reeling from all the practical lesson points I could give to Barrett right now.
0: You may want to let him get over his grief before you lay into him.
3: Yeah, maybe. Or maybe not.
1: While you're deciding, you might want to get him out of the middle of the road first.
3: Yeah, good idea. Well, son, I don't think it's fixable.
1: They're not made to be dropped 30 feet.
0: But do you see how smart that crow was? I think it knew Mom was coming. They drop things under cars to help break them open.
7: Emily, honey, I don't think your brother is enjoying your appreciation of nature.
2: No. It's going to take me forever to get back to the level I was on.
3: Actually, it won't.
2: It won't?
3: No. Because you won't be getting another game. It has become way too important to you, Barrett. You've stalled, lied, falsely accused a friend, neglected your responsibilities. I think we're going to have to readjust your priorities. Now, about that hedge.
2: The hedge. Right, Dad. I'm on it.
3: Okay. But I will say that I am impressed, Emily. You did some excellent detective work today.
0: Thanks, Dad.
3: Oh, and you too, Matthew.
2: Yep, the regular Mr. and Mrs. Sherlock Einstein.
3: Hedge.
2: Go on.
0: And so ended my very first case, the one that began my career as Emily Jones Private Investigator.
1: And our new company.
0: And our new company, the Jones and Parker Detective Agency. Mystery is our middle name.
1: Wait a minute, you just made that up.
0: Yeah, so?
1: But mystery isn't our middle name. Technically, detective is the middle name because it's in the middle of the name.
0: Well, we can't be the Jones and Parker Mystery Agency.
1: I didn't say we should. But if you're going to come up with a motto, you should at least talk it over with your partner.
0: Sidekick.
1: Partner?
0: Let it go, Matthew. Cue the theme music.
1: Whoa, we have theme music?
8: Let's hope we'll get to hear more mysteries featuring the Jones and Parker Detective Agency. And speaking of mysteries, I'm going to give you one to solve. Ready? What did you learn from today's show? Maybe it's a watched hedge never trims, or a video game in the hand is worth two in the bushes. Well, I think I'll let you investigate this one for yourself. But here's a clue. Check out Proverbs 15:19 in your Bible. 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Game for a Mystery was written by the intriguing Kirby Atkins, with sound design by the enigmatic Christopher Deal, and music by the secretive Tim Hossman. Our cast included Christina Pacelli, Andy Pessoa, Zach Callison, and Joe McCrary. And I'm the abstract, mysterious, inscrutable Chris, hoping you'll join us again next time for more Adventures in Odyssey.
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0: Hello, I'm Dave Arnold, producer for Focus on the Family Radio Theater. Though we look back over 2,000 years to the Middle East of the first century, in many respects their lives were not much different from our own. The people then struggled with the hope of freedom in the midst of oppression, injustice, and corruption. Those who exploited others for their own selfish purposes, orphans in the street, and a cacophony of priests, prophets, revolutionaries, and magicians, all preaching their truth to whomever would listen. The stories of those people are our stories. And, as with our world, there seemed to be a pervasive battle between good and evil that claimed the lives and souls of many. Luke, our physician-turned-writer, is now caught in that battle between good and evil as he tries to chronicle the life of Jesus of Nazareth. Luke has already seen that battle manifested in many different forms, but he's about to encounter it in a way he'd never expected. Join us in a moment as Focus on the Family Radio Theater presents Chapter 4 of the Luke Reports, The Finger of God.
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6: 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There's a child in here.
7: 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What, all alone in a place like this? 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

0: Diamond? Abigail?
1: Yes, sir.
2: Yes, Berechiah.
0: Master, you stupid boy. How many times do I have to tell you?
2: I keep forgetting.
0: Now gather the people together. Go. And be persuasive.
3: Come one! Come all! See the wonders of the Magician of Nain. The Magician of Nain will demonstrate great powers. Come one, come all.
0: Abigail.
1: Yes, Master.
0: Good girl. Time to earn your keep. Get your bowl. And don't allow anyone to leave without giving something. Show them your sad eyes if they hesitate.
1: Like this. Please, sir. We're hungry and impoverished.
0: Yes, perfect. And if that doesn't work, say that I'll curse them.
1: And if they don't believe me?
0: And steal their purses when they aren't looking.
1: Yes, but I mean master.
0: This is a good market day. Good crowd.
4: Well, well. Berechiah.
0: Malachi.
4: I see you're still up to your old tricks.
0: Go away, Malachi. You smell of dead fish. I am about to work.
4: Work? Is that what you call it?
0: What do you want? Surely you didn't come all the way from Bethsaida or wherever you live these days just to heckle me.
4: I am traveling with a friend.
0: I didn't think you had friends.
4: This is Luke, a physician from Rome.
5: Greetings.
0: Yes, I know who you are.
5: You do?
0: You are writing about Jesus to save that friend of yours, Paul, isn't it?
5: How do you know that?
4: Berechiah is a magician of sorts.
0: Of sorts? Nothing. I am a magician. My power is genuine. Unlike the crass games you play in the name of your God. Now go away.
4: Go away? Certainly not. We dare not leave Nain until we've seen its master magician at work.
0: Then watch. And keep your mouth shut.
4: Come along, Luke. Let's find a good place to stand.
5: Right.
0: Luke.
5: Yes, Berechiah?
0: You won't succeed.
5: Succeed with what?
0: Saving the life of your friend.
5: Oh. And you know that for certain, do you?
0: I do. Come on, come on. And see the many wonders and remarkable powers of Berechiah, Master Magician.